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2: How do you do, I see you've met my faithful handyman. He's just a little brought down, because when you knocked, he thought you were the

0: 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We could take in an old Steve Reeves movie.
1: I'm glad we caught you at home. Could we use your phone? We're both in a bit of a hurry.
2: Right.
1: We'll just say where we are, then go back to the car. 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

0: Why don't you stay for the night?
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0: causing inhumane interactions to breed separation, not unification, because of humanity's actions. This goes against our nature, it's inherently backwards. So we imprison ourselves and don't see we hold a key to the shackles. The answers to all our questions in life that tend to be overlooked lie within our grasp, yet we'll continue to pass them long as we shook.
1: Le interruzioni pubblicitarie ti perseguitano? Hai trovato l'emittente giusta. Qui su Radio 3 Network troverai pochissime interruzioni in ogni momento della giornata. Goditi i contenuti, le selezioni musicali e le informazioni sul territorio. 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
1: Yeah. 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
1: Yeah, just leave us off anywhere here, please.

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1: From Super Lyric to Isaliko, Ikui, and Yaba. Everybody, everywhere you go, got to be just who you are. Down in London to Africa, got to be just who you are. Everybody, everywhere you go, just be who you are.

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1: The third world is not poor. You don't go to poor countries to make money.

played football for the coach. They said I was a little too lightweight to play linebacker, so I'm playing right in. I want to play football.